Taking one out of the snow up north, but now the sunshine.

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I said, "Love." He said, "What's that?"

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Buddha, when the Shiva Nanak, that's Nanak, Mama Nanak, he knows who she is. When the Snaggy no Nava, Stanley Swanag and Anin, Chibin the Devon and what gave who we went, we go, we go, we go, Mana didn't want to get the more again, no, Anni, Slanin the Connet, Nanny Johnson. Ilmas kinagay, no? Tam na pagit na, no? Inatch time.

0: sage ich denn?
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1: 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She said there's one thing you gotta learn, is not to be afraid of it. I said, no, I like it. 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

yeah. English is the first language of this Métis man. But I was just needing a little help working on this brand new phrase at home. Well, my love has never heard me.